0: Between time and space, we are in no way to retreat. The course is set to the nearest solar system. Going back is giving up, and giving up is submitting our heads to the cold axe of nothingness.
1: Atención, amantes del death metal. 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Con ustedes, el amo del guturalismo, Luigi Benítez. Prepárense para una experiencia infernal. No apto para corazones débiles, la taparará la radio del metal extremo.
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3: About periods, Daddy.

In fact, the position of some of the bodies led investigators to suspect that the Green River Killer was revisiting his corpses for sex. A few bodies were found with rocks placed inside their sexual organs.

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You know, everything's fucked. I fucked my wedding. I fucked up my only ever relationship. Everything's just completely fucked.

0: Lord of mercy on us.
1: Lord have mercy.
2: I'm a believer.
0: Christ have mercy on us.
1: Christ have mercy.
3: Doubter!
0: Lord have mercy on us.
1: Lord have mercy.
3: Alice, no mercy. I took the priest. I'll take you too.
0: Let us pray. Save this man. Lucas Trevant, your servant.
3: I'm no servant.
0: Because he hopes in you, God.
3: Hope is dead.
0: Let the enemy have no victory over him. Lord, hear us.
1: Lord, hear us.
3: He can't hear you. He's not here. God is

0: Thank you.
1: It's called Blues Man Came to Town. It's something like a rock opera, only it's blues music. And that means that there's a story that runs through it from the first song to the last. It tells one story. And so we thought that was something that really hadn't been done. I couldn't think of anybody who did it, and so I did it. And, and it worked out all right. And the point is that we're going to play this song for you.
2: I knew I had a point.

Lord visible and sensible, of whom this earth is the presence, fast turning about thee with annual and diurnal motion, source of light, let thy perpetual radiance partner us to continual labor and enjoyment, so that as we are constant partakers of thy bounty, we may in our particular orbit give out life and light, sustenance and joy to them that revolve about us, without diminution of substance or effulgence.